Yeah, yeah. Wallahi, it ain't girls like you out here in the West. I know I've been away, but I'm coming back home. No need to stress, baby. All I know, all I know, all I know is to be Falastini is to always rep where you come from. Except when you're online at the customs. Told her she can meet me up in London. She let me cause I came from Gaza with love.

Somebody tell Bella Hadid, let's change out to Abdul Hamid. Now I'm gonna come off too strong, but still I'm Falahi, I'm planting the seeds. Yeah, I need, I can get you what you need, but I hate it when a text go green. Do you miss me or did you leave, baby? Came from Gaza with love, but I feel like it's worse if I go back. From Gaza with love.

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1: Ooh, hey, hey. Oh, while we're living in, let me tell ya.

0: La bande son est signée RTS Couleur 3.
1: Not going for that no more. Cause we realize two things, that you aren't doing anything for us, that we can better do by ourselves. So from now on, we're gonna use what we got to get what we want.

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Oh, the way I hear the melody, the waves bring clarity running through me. You can't take this away from me.

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There you fucking go. Let me hear from you.

I know you're wet and tired, but I still fucking love you. I don't care. We're here together. Are we here together? Then clap, you motherfuckers. Not too fast. Do what I say. And sing this. I'll sing it, then you sing it.

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The rest of your life was just a rehearsal for tonight. What are you going to do with tonight? I know what I'm gonna do. I'm gonna dance like a motherfucker. You ready to dance? You wanna dance? Cut loose.

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Listen, security, security. These kids know what to do. Hold on. Security, security, you're here to help and protect, and I respect that. But you guys know what to do, right? If you want to sit on each other's shoulders, if you want to dance, if you want to make out, you know exactly what to do, don't you? You don't need fucking help. We don't need our parents here. Do you know what to do? I'm sorry, I can't fucking hear you. Do you know what to do? It's gonna be all right. That's right, baby.

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The DJs took pills to stay awake and play for 7 days. They went to the studio and someone knew him. Someone knew the TV show. He came to our homeroom party and played records. And when he left in the hot noon sun and walked to his car, we saw the tube said,

place. New time. New place. New time. New place. New time. New place. New time.